0: 113.
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1: 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MD 273, holding a checkable for a $300 Xander apartment 205. That person living there has been getting through all night. Welcome to check on.

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1: All right, Scott, you want to answer a blueprint on the ship? 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Professional with the ambulance, 48 Eversole Street with a 25-year-old female that was assaulted by her

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1: We're all set here. 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
0: Well, 1462 Hudson at the T-Mobile.

Section D285 of the Technical Welfare 1431 Mount Hope at the CBS. College states her child is transferred into a disabled vehicle with the father for an hour, and the father's not answering the phone.

0: available at Genesee Boss for an assignment.
1: Sorry.
0: What for? T-35, are you all set?

0: that 291?
1: Yeah, all right, 36.
0: Your radio is unreadable, sir.
1: Jones 286, Saratoga with a suspicious and

0: Yeah, we're also. Just hold on, Coach.
1: Coming out with those cars.

0: And this male made entry into 45 Coast Guard, which is making fire damage. We're just going to be clearing it, no need for the air. Sure. I don't think it's safe for a canine.
1: New York Place, Mary Edward King, 9283.

7375, this is 23 Henry Street. 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
0: Turnback 285 for the check for welfare, 1431, I'll hold back.
1: 445.
0: 445, come on.

Houston and Section B275 for the technical affairs, 608 South Clinton Ave at Medical Motor. Caller speed, she's unable to make contact with the 8-year-old parents. They did one dropping the kid off at the home address. No one was there to pick them up.

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1: Anyone?
0: We'll take a text for recovered handgun, no potty though. We're all set.
1: 10-4? T67, are you all set?
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I'll request an ambulance, then you can rate when questions are asked. I'm 65 for the first one, 20 Palmer Street at Sophia Sargent.

0: Go ahead.
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1: Sent for card back 277-625 Clifford Ave. For the missile assault.
2: Control 5-7.
1: And 205, just so you're aware, for your current, there is a premise warning for an aggressive, like, pit bull that lives at the location. An investigator was nearly bitten by the dog.
2: Control 35.
1: Control 35, go ahead.
2: Yeah, we'll start for 3335, processing that.
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1: Of course.

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0: Number. 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
1: You're going to check the welfare of Van Ocker. 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
0: 10-4. This is 10-B-245, City Court, Alberta, 6683 East Ave, SP 5, Arizona.

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1: 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Oh, 67-10-4, it's going to be caller's aunt versus the grandmother. 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
1: Only trouble 1860 Culver Road, Culver System.
2: 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On Pierce Street, just hold a warm rush, also.
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0: 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I'll set the details.

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0: Okay, for the family trouble, 42 Berwick Road, call ever system. Four caller states his son is outside the home, banging on the door, trying to get inside. He has mental health history, possibly intoxicated.
1: C-23, 37, also details.
0: Number.

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0: 233 Patrol 83, we got that. And just be noted that there is an event going on over there tonight. You got another one in Earl now.
1: Just for Pride's awareness, there Lyle and Angle. There's Kia license plate Lincoln Patrol Town 3967 comes back and stolen, throwing firecrackers and stuff out the window. Not for sale.

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1: 10-4.

for? Over on Alice Park, camera and check up on the treatment center camera and with negative results. Over. Ten four.

female is in the alleyway behind the building, surrounded by two males. She's yelling. One male is going to be Hispanic, about 20 years old, less than wearing a white shirt. The second male, under description, thinks they're intoxicated.

counties that can be 253 with a suspicious at Cottage and Genesee. Large safety has two males leave a bulk vehicle at the intersection, talking about stealing a vehicle and robbing someone.

0: Control 83. We're going to be outside over here. You can add us, Earl.
1: 10-4. Come on.

0: 17 to Section D-253, commercial burglar alarm at Rochester Charter School, 841 Genesee.
1: 233 boxes, products.
0: Ellsworth has black hair, wearing a maroon jacket.
2: Oh, this is a female. Can we all set?
0: 10-4.

0: 281, go ahead.
1: Oh, the group chain, right? 221.
0: Go again with your location.
2: Hi.
0: Hold here.
2: Yes.
3: Right here.
0: 10-4.
2: Where's the tag on?
1: I think it's about 20 rides. It's going westbound to go out towards the child, but it's heck off.
0: Try for the suspicious in the area of 63 Arch Street.
3: What do you guys have? Do we have enough for canine truck? By that tree in front of the car.
0: 37, checking your status.
4: Oh, I've moved up to
0: 10-4.

0: Young Senior.
1: I'm seeing one walk away. I think the guy in the gray sneaker, drop something or put something in the car.
0: For Masco has one in custody in blue, and he puts them down by the tree.
2: The tree you want, I got one in custody, 67 right. I'll take one more car when you guys get still all taken care of.
1: Okay, I got the gun right here. The gun?
0: See? We're going to the guy gray. We need to talk to that guy. He's in that case. Trailer, you might be walking out between. Who's that? Okay, never mind. I'm sorry, guys. We have him combined, or Captain right here. Just give us a second.
3: K-93, I'm out here. Is he the one that dropped the gun?
2: Yes, he's a male black, about 5'8", wearing a gray, light gray sweatsuit.

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0: 10-4.

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1: 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And show me with a third recovered handgun, 59 rides.
0: Done for.

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0: response is EMS 193 Park Ave, apartment 8, for the 15-year-old female who's threatening to kill herself and she is armed with a knife.
1: She is just firing the weapon.
2: Are you holding?
3: And you can have this channel back. 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We're just waiting for a check.
0: 141-10-4, Carson. Continue routine.
2: 133, you can show me how to get the notes for the shop 8. Do you have any calls on this?

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1: Yeah, 10-4. 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We got multiple officers on.
0: Ten four.

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1: Where? 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We'll be right back.
2: All right, if you got P81, just hit the unlock when you get a sense, when you get a chance. Nah, you must be out of range.

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1: And along with the email, 181 St. Paul Street, permit 4E, for a 26-year-old male, found himself with a knife on his left arm, having a slight issue. Sending a message up.
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1: Two seven one, I can go by that, John.
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1: Or not?
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0: 10-4.

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1: 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Apparently, the individual was called in to see on the plane before he was escorted off.

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1: You had 10 downtown.
2: 10-4.
0: 201, you can order.
2: What color is it?
0: 201, Adam.
2: 10-4.
3: 231, Adam, as well.
0: One 133 to 243 and 323. 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
0: You can send me 12-3.
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0: Any update on the NVA on St. Paul?
1: There has been no update yet. There were possibly five motorcycles involved. It looks like four of the five of them took off.

0: recognized we had an interview that's currently in the courtyard for a 37-year-old male overdosing.
1: The EMS is fired at Joseph Ave and Upton Falls Boulevard for the 35-year-old male overdosing.
0: Call 3 to ask.

0: Point MV-287 for the job, holding up 445 St. Paul Street. It looks like EMS is on scene, requesting an ETA for RPD.
1: 287, what is that right now? I think you can add us as well.
0: 10-4.

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1: 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Thank you.

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0: 263. 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
1: Two five five, go ahead. 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
0: 275, all back.

K907, EMS is requesting RPD to continue ARC. Two five seven for the welfare check at 861 Avenue D as in dog.

Boston beat 245 for the assist at 14 Boston Street. Looks like it was a EMS and fire job. Looks like police got added, so there's a lot of yelling and arguing in the background. It could be for a 16-year-old male who's having trouble breathing.

10 for the Bella versus daughter. The daughter grabbed a knife from the kitchen. Adriana Green, red shirt, gray pants, female black. Supervisor, 2-0-3-10-4.

and fire EMS on scene at 14 Boston Street. 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

0: 8281, going with EMS to 47 Holworthy Street for a male that is having mental health problems.
1: Roger.
0: Down 4281, Carter Levine.
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0: 2 is anyone?
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0: Not much information. I have a couple of calls on that.
1: Four or five, all set.
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Houston 1 on 281, be advised for your current email, get the word from the caller. If she tries to call for responders, say, White Mountain Brandon. 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
1: Cars are all set. 257. Higgins in the state 61 Avenue Gate. Two badge, all set with details.
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0: more calls for the location of 304 Burney Street for a female screaming for help.
1: Not more. I'm like, I'm in school.
0: 10-4. Looks like EMS has been started as well for the daughter having a mental health problem. Just going to do the new call over to your crane.
1: 121, I'm still a ways away for backup. If there's another available lead car that can start up, and while we have EMS stage until we clear it.
2: 201-231,
0: 4201,

0: Front door, car back.
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0: 227-10-4, caller lives in the apartment next door. First, someone said he stabbed me, and somebody asked him to wrap their arm. There's a Hispanic male and black male at the location.
1: 17 Allen.
0: 17-10-4.

0: can be 237 for the suspicious. There's 196 Durnan. Caller can hear people at the location screaming and throwing things.
1: Yeah, we're going to be out with the mail in the parking lot.
0: 10-4, purple there.
2: Good morning, Aaron.
0: 10-4, press the machine.

0: Then you got that Fays Home Dog. 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
1: Later needs fire. And well.

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2: Lieutenant for an SR.
1: Well, I'm already in room.

0: 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I need four there.
1: 7-4. 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
0: 121, we're okay for the air. 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I'm causing self harm. If you can get our rig to step up.

0: says the car should be 203, holding a job with EMS at 650 Maple Street for a medical alarm.
1: Got it. I'll be all
0: set. 10-4, car to comply with 203.
2: 203.

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1: James, 72.
2: Thank you.

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0: 207.
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0: Sorry, 10-4, 2-3, all set. No, 9.

0: a menacing one time in Canterbury. 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
1: Mm-hmm.

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0: 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T71 and 281, checking your status and seeing if your message is cleared in.
1: Yeah.
2: Where else at? You must can just stand by for 1 minute, please.
0: For confirming, do you need EMS or no?
1: Oh, vehicle, Walbar Street, from a park color, witnessing three young men attempting to steal the Honda. Now reporting that they are dispersed and run stuff on and stuff.
0: Family trouble at 2622, do you have, for a male known to be abusive and threatening the caller? Is that that location right now?

0: 13, you can give me your 11 hours of control.
1: 10-4, critical by 4 that damage triple on Reynolds and Troop.
2: 2-32.
1: 10-4, 2-33. 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I took something from a book of people. Wearing a gray hoodie and blue jeans. Jennifer, for me, 273, purchase the Wilder at high frequency, 25 is May. 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
1: Two 8 on a weather, and you can put 3667 in my box. Let's call it out.

Lee Pierce for me, 251. For Econ with Meyer at 703 Lake Ave. She had fire out there previously, said there was no smoke analysis. She sees smoke again.

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1: You imagine all that with it?

0: 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I wanted to say, take a boss or not, sir.
1: Morning, Dan. 1257.
2: 147, you hear me?

0: Simmons actually 215. 556 Carcells Ave. Carcell Ave. Fire on scene with a mailing in the driveway requesting RPD non-emergent.
1: 215, we'll take that first. We're around the corner.

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1: Checking your status.
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1: To anyone?
3: You can
1: call me back in the secretary. 10-4, Cardinal Valley, Wave 2, for that family triple on 2620, who do we?
4: 27.
1: It's going to be going for a male that has been abusive and threatened female that is currently at that location. Male named Jaden. Or correction, that's the name of the female. The white female named Jaden, black shirt, camo pants, and black male under the clothing.

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1: Go ahead.
0: University Culver with Florida, X-ray Nora Faker, 8712.
1: Okay,
0: I'm
1: pulling up with him.

0: 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You can put 1400 Lake Mid-Box on the floor for 703 Lake.
1: Ready one for the assist with fire.
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0: 281-271. 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
1: Hi, F-1 Tender for now, thank you.

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0: Not far, it is. Thank you.
2: 115.
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0: 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Turn four,
1: Curry,
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0: 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We require an ambulance. 146 Hollenbeck Street for a 30-year-old male says someone attacked him.
1: Jesse 263.
2: Go ahead.
1: You should start over to 301 Champlain Street for the family trouble. Calling having issues with the daughter.
2: I got 233 with me.
1: I have 4.

All right, looks like the daughter, Adriana Green is her name, pulled off in a black 2012 Ford Fusion last year eastbound on Rough Valley towards Reynolds. There was verbal and ongoing issues.

0: WZ. 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
1: That's something we got.

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0: 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Calling and saying there was a group of males that were beating a male up. The male that was beating up is no longer at the location, but there are 8 people surrounding his house now.
1: 217, I'm sure it's connected.

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I guess the caller's intact. 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Caller's calling from the 7-Eleven. 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
0: 10-4.

on with fire over to 703 Lake Ave. The complainant states she can hear a weird smell in the house and is requesting police nearby as well because of the ongoing calls for service.

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0: I guess we got some mail booking.
1: Yeah, 10-4, fire's been seen over 703 Lake Ave, apartment 4. For the chronic caller that calls constantly for Johnson, they would like a police officer to ride by. Have a talk with her, apparently.
0: I don't know. I'm familiar with her.
1: 10-4, it's one Sarah Kellen or Keelan, something along those lines.
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1: All right, cars are coming. Who's going by with the 5?
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1: There's a white female in the intersection about 20 minutes ago. Lake Carson is 231, holding the Chickawa for 2 Clay Avenue.

0: Velocity 215, Kirkdale in trouble, 355 Rosewood Terrace, apartment 2.
1: 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She goes.
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1: Perfect.
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Berlin, New York City, Mary Charlie Edwards, 62177 dispatch. Over.

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A 7-year-old caller pulled over with her 7-year-old nonverbal child. He's throwing up. He's trying to get to the hospital.

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0: job on Pomeroy. 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
1: Flies on Franklin.
0: Short.
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0: Three with you.

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I got 73 with me.

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I got 73 with me.

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1: Yeah, you're also not heard that on the

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1: 7-10-4, excuse me, first of all, I'm all involved. Caller is a third party.
2: I have nothing showing.

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0: 10-4 for the bird alarm. 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

0: 12, sir. 267-10-4. 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
0: 263, come on.

the permit warning on this. 123 was notified. It's not the same mail name at the location, though.

0: 3, I'll need 2 Genesee Caras to search for that, please.
1: Two

Clint Carson, 257, along with EMS over to 150 Frederick Park for the 41-year-old female who's having anxiety. Possibly mental health history as well.

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1: Have a lot of stuff.

0: 315 area. You can confirm that speaker.
1: Yes, sir. 490, Austin is eastbound at Ames. Respond with EMS and fire. It's going to be three vehicle MVA, two on the left-hand side, one on the right-hand side. Airbags deployed. Debris in the road, possible injuries.

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Effort.

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1: Temporary, looks like car setting issues with their father. 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
1: That's just RP and pick response only.

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0: Quentin Bosch for an assignment.
1: 147.
0: 147 MPS for red. Commercial burglar alarm over at 9 Bow Street, and also in the 207, the customer trouble to call 109 Marlboro.
2: Patrol site, when I get that. I'm trouble with the Dunkin' Donuts, 741 Lake Ave. All I have is a female that's having issues with an employee, so it's verbal at this time. White female, approximately 40 years old, with red hair, wearing a black hoodie and jeans.
3: Bye-bye.

0: getting reports of another MVA 490 eastbound at exit 10 for a black vehicle versus a pickup truck.
1: From the previous MVA, courtesy camera transport, I'll be there shortly.
0: Roughly, you're back.

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0: You can show me on scene for 0596.
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1: 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I'll get it after this.
2: Kribner Beach 285, pulling the check to Walford, Family Dollar, 1653 Mount Hope. So the mail acting strange and audited, trying to settle rush. What's the paper? Good. The mail left towards the key man 10 foot.

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officer, you got a trespasser in at Plymouth Current Apartment, 1400 South Plymouth Ave. I don't know if it's one of the same as the other or not. Genesee B273, the suspicious male South Ave in St. Paul Street. For a male exposing themselves, trying to grab people as they walk by.

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1: 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There's also a perfect topic. It'll take some time. Hopefully, I'll start with it.
2: Go for it.
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Tennessee B263, Grand Medicine, 139 Troop Street. 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
1: 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Two 0374. 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
1: 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Unknown who has a knife and who has a brick.

3203 getting another call from, looks like, the landlord. Kind of phone complaints that two tenants were fighting. Female with a knife was possibly in Emma Moran, 30-year-old female. Other female involved is a Siobhan White, a 20-year-old female, black. And now you have EMS started for one of them being punched in the face.

fire EMS responding 19 Knickerbocker Ave for a report of a 54-year-old female not conscious, unknown of breathing.

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0: Myself and 4804 are going to be out with possible 210 Pleasant Street.

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2: Yeah, at 991, Norton was, looks like an MDA, not involved. I'll let you know, the male on the bike, down in the road.

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0: They're going to be 265 Hilton Rest and 1133 Mount Hope. The caller said a driver of a car got out and yelled at the caller at the light. Yeah, Silver Dodge Van, King Adam Nora, 9434. Black female with glasses, dark blue hat, purple shirt, and the color does not want to be seen.
1: 10-4, all 7.

0: apartment 1111. And a 50-year-old female arguing with a male at the location, but she recently stopped taking her meds. She was 403 Patrol 6, respond 4.
1: Lake Florian.
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0: Looks like the other half is calling in, wants to speak with you as well. Her number's on the drum card.
1: Got it.

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0: 307, correction, 9010 wanted a back for the MVA that they were on at 991 Norton Street.
1: Yes, I'm going to be assigned.
0: Yeah, 2-2-7 on the way.
1: Thank you.
0: You're welcome.

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1: Where are you?
0: Dangerous condition, left on Route 490 in the area of Monroe Mile Park, trash can in the road.

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1: 203 Austin.
0: 20374.
1: Grandma.
0: 26 through 10-4.

0: Lake holding one, Genesee holding two.
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0: 11. And four. Colors like the Matthew track down. They're out of state. Scott Stevenson, last heard from over a week ago. He's on answer as well. Looks like color handles his bills. Turner advice.

0: like, I was at McDonald's where two people passed out in an SUV in the parking lot. Control 5-1. I'll slide up there after this job.
1: Two of
0: the drivers of blackmail was based on two, just so they were in an SUV in the parking lot.

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1: Goes on scene for that dangerous condition on Hudson. 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
2: 10-4.

0: .237 per animal control use in 35. 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Hours at female caller can hear loud noises. Thanks for the phone call.
1: 217, we're familiar with it.
0: 217, 10-4.

0: Timmy 281 for the Colonel Mischief. 1230 Well Adams. First, I'm training for the male damaged vehicle in the Ford River.
1: 281 will start.
0: 281 to 4. Quarterback 281.
1: We're too bad.
0: Black male, beard, curls, face pants, black jacket with gray sleeves. Last seen crossing over Mount Reed towards Lyle, westbound on Lyle.

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1: You just need a customer trouble and it seems like the trespass is the same, so you can just do it together.
0: 10-4. 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
0: Time for.
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1: 43, 10-4. Blue t-shirt, gray joggers, red sneakers. She's sitting on the pleasant street side.

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Clinton McCarthy 297 are sunny with EMS. The 30-year-old male, 30-year-old female with mental health problems. Possible neighbor trouble. 183 Lewis Street.

1-2-3. I need to know if it was just me, just needing to just complain at the headquarters. It's going to be related to the ongoing job that's being investigated.

0: one for you.
1: Go for it. Playoff session 271 have the NBA, Dewey and Jones, and also holding in Lake Section 241 has EMS responding to 375 driving park. As the male who's naked outside yelling for help, calling for an ambulance.
0: And I'll be calling.
2: Control 51, I'm having trouble.

0: 207.
1: Hello,
0: this is Wait, stop, 10-1-10, we'll take a minute.

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And are we canceling EMS for the driving part? Yes, ma'am.

0: can you send me the NBA on Carter and Ernst? I have nothing showing. I'll be on 3.
1: Dangerous condition, and I'm proving it in my box, and I'm all set on these things.

0: for assignment.
1: Hello.
0: And extended 201 half east of the Division 16 River, and also holding interlink section 201 half east of the Division 84 Warner.

female who described as having a mental breakdown, fleeing the tour with a stick. One have been missing, four, seven Flower City Park, and then also holding in Lake Fisher 231 the residential burglar alarm at 144 Seneca Parkway.

there's an open line with arguing in the background. It's going to be, I guess, issues with the daughter, who's a 16-year-old female named Aaliyah Ridgway.

0: is Rule 51.
1: Copy that.
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0: 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Push 051. 01274 in my box, please.
1: Press the alarm button.

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1: One, three, three. It's just the email invoice.
0: 10-4, I'm checking the premise warnings to make sure.

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0: be 255 for the Coast for Trouble, 1750 East Ave, the Wegmans parking lot. Got a black minivan. I was just having issues with someone in the car wash nearby. 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
1: Are they in the Wegmans lot now?
0: They're in the Wegmans parking lot now.
1: All right, I'm going to pass it up.
0: At 9200, now I got the job in for 34 North Winton Road. I'll dupe it out. Black Toyota minivan by the back cleaner.
1: How long is it playing this on the lot?

0: 217. Number St. Paul, over the details.
1: Copy. All right, Mike.
0: Go through batches.

Squid Mike RSV 255 for the Fan with Trouble. 176 block of Hillside Ave. Squid Mike RSV holding one priority. Squid Mike holding two, we've seen first.

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0: past 25 Circle Street, Amtrak, New York, with a 22-year-old female having a mental health crisis and threatened to death with a knife.
1: Control 45
0: on the back. We're getting a description of her. It's Miracle Wilson, dreadlocks, dark coat and jeans, has a steak knife.

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1: No indication that she left. Trying to get this email to Ace from the call taker.

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1: Yeah. On 31.
2: MPS for landline for a moment.
1: Thank you.
2: You're welcome.
1: Doing 5-7-4.

0: Patrol 45.
1: Patrol 45, go ahead.
2: Yeah, do we have a suite number for this? I'm looking, but we don't have anything that says on track over here.
1: Negative. I can see that, and I can do a callback.
2: Oh, disregard. We found it. It's going to be in the back.
1: Before.
2: Anyone?

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1: 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We're also with details on 2-7.
0: 10-4.

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0: I apologize for the confusion. I'm speaking for 275 to Luke S. with Stefan.
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0: 10-4.
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1: Three, one.
0: Go ahead.
1: Make 1600 dollars.
0: The occupational CPN today, close 7 inches of a former coworker. My male black in little Washington, wearing a hat, do rag, gray shirt, unknown colored pants, and another outside.
1: Well done.

0: Lake Beach 211, holding a job with Friday Mass, 24 Binder Street, for a 35-year-old male, not conscious, eczema breathing.
1: Sure.
0: 211, 10-4, is there a code to come back?

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0: size, check the welfare McDonald's, 420 block Monroe. 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
1: Yeah, thank you. 4-7, does he have it back?
0: He's working on it.
1: Well, someone's call there will be coming from Goodman and Clifford.
0: Got it.
1: Ten four, thank you.

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0: One 305. I'll set the details.
1: 10-4, is there a Pelican back?
2: Lieutenant Governor is both holding two priorities each.
1: Two, six, three, seven.

0: Patrol 85. You could throw a 420 motor on my box. I could drive by that on the way up.
1: You got it.
2: Six seven for the weapons number 14 Rosemary Drive for a personal shuttle.

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1: That's

0: 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Is that check on a Victoria Penn, who worked for a tax office putting suicide?
1: Give me another card, just wait, please.
0: Card back, 275.
2: CB 25, where is this?

0: 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Currently at that location.
1: Come on.

0: 3. 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
1: I guess for that truck to roll over, 485 East Front. I think I should know if I make contact with someone.
0: F is in Frank also for our resident that assaulted a paramedic on a previous call.

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0: You can service one additional car, no emergency.
1: Start back on 114 Rosemary.
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0: 281, checking your status on Lyle.
1: Well, we'll be all set.
0: 10-4.
2: Government B215, got in a family trouble, 194 Melville Street. Two 47 cars, all set. Number, thank you.

Lake Speed 281, pulled the job with EMS at Landing Motel 360 Mount Reed. Originally was a report, half their family trouble or issues with the father in the car. Now wants to get checked out, says that the father was smoking drugs around her.

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1: 100-435.
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2: 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The male intervened, and is now getting assaulted as well. They're trying to come back.
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1: 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They are supposed to let us know. 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
1: 10-4, the Sandwich Shovel, 301 Champlain Street, Culver's daughter. Issues over not getting plates back. Listen, that is for Melissa, 20-year-old female black, Adriana Drain, got a red shirt, gray pants, and has been driving around the block in a black Ford Fusion. Is there a car to come back?
0: No,
1: 203, 10-4.

0: sir?
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0: 207. 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
1: It's going to be apartment 1918. Well, I can just name bragging with someone and means rather shooting somebody else to call their sister. Nothing would seem.
0: Detail 69, Major.
2: Detail 69, Baker, go ahead.
0: Yeah, myself from Detail 39, Baker, going to be out with one at Wolfgang Fall Street. You don't have a call yet. You should be getting one momentarily.

3247 Tucker Welfare, 55 Harris Street. 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
1: You 10-9, you're at a lot of wind. Can you turn that? 88 partner.

0: and if something, somebody who's squatting inside a house that's supposed to be vacant, and the next gives them that they were in a closed bedroom, perfect.
1: Three, three.
0: Two, three, three, 10, 4.

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0: Clinton 207, all set.
1: Gideon light headed, and there's a premise warning to have RP respond with EMS to all EMS calls for the valid female that were extremely aggressive with EMS previously.
2: In 297, that's for us. We're all set. We're in an elevator.
0: For 297-107, you copy? Thank you.

0: 373 Home Advice, 1558 Paul Andrews Terrace Apartments. Call us through the mail, smoking crack in the alley.
1: So that's our last job. We're all set over there.
0: 10-4. Two zero three. Go ahead. Two zero three, 88 Gardner F.
2: 1-2-3.
0: 1-2-3, 10-4.

0: 251 Little Trump Center, 773 Lee Avenue, right tag along, take questions of a prostitute, female on federal location, refusing to leave.
1: Two five one and six one,
0: 174, it's a white female with yellow clothing.
2: Two seventy one,
0: correct.

263 Holden Harassment, Hofstein Music Store, 50R Plymouth. I was outside harassing and screaming at people. Now I'm walking near open door missions.

0: Number 9, Bulls.
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0: Time for residential burglar alarm coming from the front living room motion detector. Carter, I bet.

0: in a family trouble for 45 Rand Street, and the daughter's child's father is at the location causing issues. And it's all 5 foot, non-Hispanic name MJ with a winter hat, black windbreaker, black shorts, black sneakers, and blue headphones. He's 21 years old.
1: I just rolled through there. I didn't see him. I'll go back.
0: West 25 address, we're to response all calls. Sean, a weight 6 foot, 240 pounds, that was arrested on domestic charges and press.
2: 231, you can add me.
0: And they'll also make it to harm responding officers.
1: They were upstairs. They're starting to beat up each other.

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0: One,
1: 3-3, go ahead. I'm for 1696, please. And I'll be all set.
0: Temper.
2: Oh, my line, Clinton's off my line.
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2: Temper, thank you.
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1: Oh, 273 with me.

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0: Can you send me 1730?
1: With EMS, 171 Knox Salmon McCreeway, apartment number 2. The girl for a 25-year-old male, dizzy and lightheaded. And there's also a premise warning to that address. To have police respond to all EMS calls due to a Domino and an Evelyn that were extremely aggressive with EMS before. Is there a call to come back?
0: 203.
1: 203, Tupper.

0: one forever. Got a reckless 104 westbound at Seneca Ave. There's a red Jeep that cut the color off and was tailgating and swerving in and out of lanes. A middle-aged female driver. Plate was Lincoln John Nora 5075.
1: RSV advisor, reckless drivers, North Goodman and East Main Street. Apparently, two vehicles smacked into each other. They have both left the scene. Nobody seems to want to be seen, but they wanted us to know.

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1: I'll be out with one.

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1: 33. AMR is cleared out.

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0: 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She was picked up on Pullman Ave out in the street.
1: I'm calling it now if I can get any more information.

0: 237, I can start for Portland.
1: Caller said she's having issues with a neighbor at 1164, said it's federal. So she's called previously, hasn't seen anybody. All right, bye. Another call coming in for the unknown at 94 Walnut Street. Caller saying he put his hands on her, refusing to answer questions, but that she was going to stab him and then hung up.

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2: Two 23.

Another call coming in for the family home at 94 Walnut Street. Caller keys address says daycare parent called, caller screaming that her child's father is trying to kill her and throwing bleach.

77 have MBA 765 North Clinton for the vehicle in suspense and the driver fled. Holding in Goodman Section 285 have I don't know, injuries they're requiring or asking for police at MCH Aldington and MHC Oak.

0: 3 for the Pirates holding of 285.
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1: Tracy Kersby, 263, the trespass is now going to be possible assault, stabbing 99 West Main. Female now stabbed the male half of the apartment.

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2: Yeah, let's start for bench on from a distance.
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4: I can clarify for me those details also. Says he did not fit him, correct?
3: I'm trying to make sense of this job, sir. Give me a second.

0: If there's jam, yeah, we're going up there.
1: I guess it's not a stabbing, it's just a history of stabbing. Any other car wants to go by, self-attach, please.

0: That's a V15 Everett.
1: Got an MVA red truck versus a dark colored sedan, 490 eastbound at Mount Reed. And passed by some other drivers fighting as well, too.

0: a male with an arm injury or minor. And at Portland 053, Mary Nora. Portland 053, Mary Nora.
1: Roger, yeah, going.
0: David Mary, 7631.

0: 47 all set.
1: Count what?
0: And 205, 255 all set.
1: Seven, go ahead.
0: We're on 117. He called on 117, but they're on the west side primary.
2: Okay, I apologize. We're on 490 eastbound, just past the 390 split, and before, just west of the Mount Reed exit.
3: Is this involving a red Dodge Ram pickup?
2: Yeah, red Dodge Ram, and the cars you described when you dispatched that job, we had a silver Buick, seemed to match up with the MBA you dispatched.
3: All right, I'll do the job there. It looks like they are the same.
2: I copy. Thank you.

0: Rebel Supercar got an NBA report. 1490 Lake Gavin the Walgreens. Heard out 104. You're not making it.
1: 263, I'm off that.
0: You're all set.
2: I think the NBA.
0: SC14, you got the NBA.

Constable Genesee Sergeant for an assignment. Genesee Sergeant for an assignment. One, three, three, you got it. Lake Harris holding three priorities, Genesee holding one, ACD

0: in section 235 have the reckless driver, 320 Beersford, and then also holding the unknown addresses for pictometry. Goodman, section 225, 858 East Main, open line with yelling.
1: Charlie 5 Solo.

0: in 175 North Whitman at Liberty Resources for the 21-year-old male who has a suicide plan and wants to voluntarily go to the hospital.
1: Chassis Kersley 233 for the robbery at gunpoint, 62 Arnett Boulevard. Left in a gray Chevy pickup. Lake Kersley 261 for the Scavenger Trail 178 Carter Street.

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1: We're looking out suspect, one black female, all that, and, yeah, caller.

0: The radio to the vehicle.
1: LDOT. 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
0: 4 cable retract, Jonathan Bartlett in Genesee Hall.
1: Looking for quick work on a map.
2: Cameras, second of cameras we have, he advised the one at our main cameras down at our net.
3: Two 23, can you read me?

Francis, and also holding the Family Trouble and Goodman, section 255-1175 Monroe.

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1: December 1932.
0: 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Carter Beckham.
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1: Okay, Blake 261. Family trouble, 178 Curtis Street. My daughter versus daughter's boyfriend, car ride by.
2: Two bench.
1: You got it. Blake 291.
0: 291 was there for Lana, but I am also the decal.
1: That's correct. You got a 5-1 in the back.
3: 263.
1: 63, Carissa?
3: Yes, sir.
1: 243.
0: Go ahead.
1: Starter for 7 Manila Street for the sexual assault.
0: Got it.
4: So far, I'm going to write it off a little.

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1: But the cyclist struck by a vehicle. East Avonshire.
0: And then

0: seen Washington Ave at the Holy Rosary Monument building a Kentucky Cross basket. All black with the black pink hat, black shorts, a white belt, khakis, and a black hat. Carter Bassey, 41.
1: Yeah.

0: 201, I'm calling.
1: Yeah, 201 coming.
0: 141. Yeah, I need that job too. I'm not familiar with the investigation that's going on. I don't know if everyone knows.
2: No problem, it's a big deal.

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1: Now it's up and walking and talking to AMR. 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

0: 123 Otis Street. 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
1: Hey, Carson. 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

0: Patrol 21. So RTH Public Safety says the female is still at Rochester General. She is still in her room. They just checked.
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1: You can send me the NBA 200 East Main.
0: 3-10-4. Next 3 status.
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0: 165.
1: 160, yes.
0: Sir, you want 1601?
1: Temporal.
0: Right, 10-4, car to go by on the family travel to 723 in Linden.

0: 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What car was that?
1: 203.
0: 03, 10-4, car to back.
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0: 133, 10-4.

Genesee TD-133. They're saying this is bad luck 3 minutes ago. Spanish male working for Hatch Hours. On had a black t-shirt with a logo on it. What's that?

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1: Working on it, we should roll site.
2: 10-4. You can put my MBA back in the hopper. Myself and Patrol 13 will serve for this 4-year-old that's missing on troop.
0: 223, Patrol 13, 10-4. Patrol 13, going to be white male, Byron Francis. No description giving. We have an open line with a lot of screaming. Female possibly outside looking for the child. We have no other information.

0: primary, Andrew Division, Wallaport, eastbound at Carter Street. SD 15, Sun 4, going to be a tarp in the right lane. Tennessee Section B 263, two vehicle MVA blocking 298 Smith Street.
1: SC 14, you can take that decon. SC 15 to disregard.
0: SC 14, 10 4, 15 copy.
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1: Oh, 17, I got it. So that annoyance on Harris Street in my box.
0: You got it, sir.
2: I'm televised.

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0: 253, go ahead.
2: Lincoln, Nora Yankee, 4000.
0: 253, 10-4.
2: 4000.
0: 10-4.
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0: Genesee 273 status. Genesee 273 or 203 status.
1: We should be also checking.

1975 Lewis Street. Patients are at home. 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That's

0: 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Okay, thank you.
1: 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We're in a process.

0: 01 for the suspicious condition, 240 Fox Arch Street. Probably concerned about a vehicle that didn't have code to get through a gate, so it followed another vehicle in, and now it can't get out.
1: Two zero one, I can start.
0: 201, 10-4.

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3: 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I can 35.

0: Breckenridge for the possible 941 as a location related to a Genesee job part of it.
1: For cars in the area, I said I'll wait Hyundai Elantra take off my southbound on Fulton. Eastbound on Emerson, not pursuing, just for cars in the area.

0: Advantage on this.
1: That's what they're party for. People from the church that took their apartment key. 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
1: Still in attention for a food MVA, West Virginia, 3. Looking real injury, going to be a emergency check.

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1: You can send us Flower City Park. 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
0: 21, 10 for a fast. Yep, probably. 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It has been physical. 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
2: Okay. 281-10-4. This was for a male beating on the neighbor's doors. They said it's an ongoing issue with him, that they are already getting. Go for their information.

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1: 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They cleared it.

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1: You can send this event 2283, you're too much.
0: 6-1-10-4 for the family trouble in the area, 123 Otis Street. Caller saw her neighbor outside hitting the neighbor's daughter. The suspect is going to be black female wearing white hat, black leggings, black t-shirt or tank top. Child was about 11 years old.
1: Thank you.

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1: Okay.
0: 273 Patrol 80 Grayson 4, call emergency customer has been verbal at this time.

0: residence in a menacing 74 Clematis Street. Caller having ongoing issues with neighbor regarding a yard sign that says loser and someone threw a flagpole at him.
1: Zero offer.
0: You just want 10 more credit back. Let us have

0: Temporter, who did you have with you?
1: 07 225.
0: Okay.

0: is the 7, your status?
1: No, sir.
2: 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I don't have any Narcan on me. It's going to be a mirror plate. Lincoln Town, Lincoln, 6804.
0: Well, that's the cross street.

0: 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I'm heading towards them now.
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0: 263, responding with fire EMS at East Main and State Street for a e-bike rider hit by a vehicle.
1: 263, send it.
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0: 10-4, she is conscious of breathing.

0: 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It's going to be a hit-and-run maroon Honda Accord. No license plate. Last thing headed north downstate towards Lake.
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2: 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Central Park and 5th. I'll be on 3 flights.
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1: 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I copy, you are to bed.
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1: again.
0: Stop. Wow, Campbell. Lincoln, William, Lincoln, 63.
1: Okay.

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0: 1 for 1192.
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0: guys.
1: You can show us dispersing a male at Woodlawn in Monroe. We have Patrol 3-5 with us. All set.
0: 9-4. State people are threatening to shoot him if he leaves his house.
2: My boss, that guy calls me all the time, 78.

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1: 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Here's the 273, both cars are going to be in the parking lot with parties arguing. Black Toyota Corolla and a black Chevy.

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0: Excuse me, 1-10-4.

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The caller says that their wife does also have autism. The other tenant is a male in a gray sweater, but also with a black female, so I don't know where they are currently.

0: 225.
1: 3-10-4 for the check to welfare, 29 Cron Street. Calling concerned about her mother, Martha Felton, has not been heard from since Sunday. Does have early stages of dementia and lives with caregivers. MVA in front of 1375 Hudson Ave, from the Sunoco.

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2: Who's on the office?
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2: 43 juveniles in the back left.
1: Yes.
0: We're all set with them.

0: 207, go ahead.
1: Also, the Delta Edge.
0: Number. Many cars for the street closing, East Main Street of Bowman. They're going to be closing Bowman Street to Arch Street until 6 a.m. No emergency lanes for the road work. Again, on East Main from Bowman to Arch will be closed until 6 a.m. No emergency lanes. You can use clear at 17.

car that could take an MBA on Lake Ontario State Parkway eastbound at Longpond for a blue Toyota RAV4 versus this year.

0: section of 241 for the MVA. Terry Street, Grand Parkway.
1: Who's line 3?
0: Speaker.
1: You can send myself to patrol for King Mafia.
0: Not a 17-year-old male. It looks like he's conscious and breathing. Wait, not any further info.
1: Don't worry. Out of the NBA.
0: Somewhere, Ferry Street and Driving Park for two vehicles walking. The officers there are doing. There's a silver Nissan and a black sedan. Heard of by.
2: New platform.
0: What's number?

They say the striking vehicle is a Chevy Cruze Lincoln X-Ray Baker 7693. The vehicle is still on scene. They're saying the injuries are minor.

0: found Clinton, and like right next to RTS, basically on the Clinton side. But I'm sure there's one inside.
1: I'm 36.

0: 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Never. Hold my curve 201 to 11 status. 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
1: Four, five. Mark Goodman, 2 Bad Trump Center.
0: Denver. Medical alarm, no contact made.
2: 9933, we have an ambulance coming up.
0: Denver. Can I give him an update on the patient? Are they conscious?

0: you get a status of the patient for AMR?
1: He's unconscious.
0: Never.

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1: Time for.
0: Yeah, we don't know if he's in parks or small cases. So it's kind of our team.

0: Suspect can be 291 Central Welfare, Brown Street in West Bronx for a young male running out of traffic. Trouble 625 Clifford Avenue, apartment 326. A young male food department. Now, this guy is one male, walking, wearing a green button up shirt, khaki pants. How's the house right?
1: In section 56 miles of terrace, the white SUV black on the road.
2: Patrol 174, my boss.
1: Number.
3: Two 2780, please, two beds also.

213, that ambulance job at 231 Coop Street. They made contact and they requested police dispatch as well. The individual said there was someone in her backyard moving things to her front yard. Recorded by...

0: the 381 or 291?
1: 291. I'll send them broad. I'll take Orchard.
0: Okay. 10-4, 234 Orchard Street for the family trouble issue with sister, verbal, females refusing to leave. A female, white top, brown pants. Thank you. C-section B 273 for the North Alarm 34 Winter Street.

0: 23 with him on 21 Lincoln Avenue upstairs for a 1-year-old who's got glass in his butt.
1: American advice on that.
0: 113.

0: manager one time.
1: Can you send me that customer trouble? 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
0: I shoot your shot for the bar issue with the personnel at the bar. So white female, painted purple, blue bag, black shirt, short shirt, white shoes. She's waiting outside on us. Cargo Highway 201. Time for, thank you.

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0: Show is a step now with 2 miles at Jones Park. Hey, Badge.

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1: Never.
0: Move yourself. Two, one, three. If there's a rig attached to this, I can 35.
1: Can you send me the alarm on the drop and play 2677 in my box? Probably outside. 34, Winthrop.

0: Like section 8221 with the ambulance for a 1-year-old male with a fever of 102.9, 636 glass.
1: Boss permission to me, am I advising that?
0: Okay. Can I? I'm just looking to see with boss's permission if anyone can advise on the 1-year-old male with a fever of 102. 636 class.
2: Yeah, 10-4. AMR, kind of advice.
0: 10-4, thank you.

0: 205 was a suspicious at 3:50 wearing robes in Norton Village Park. Male wearing women's clothing standing at the park watching the kids play.
1: That

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1: Plymouth and Boston,

0: like Section B 291, check the welfare for West Broad Street and Butler Street by the car wash for a male dancing on the car wash. No sure.
1: One says. All set.

0: Lake Section 8261, it's at 89. Michigan's now going to be a menacing. Heard someone possibly pulled a knife on the collar. They hung up. Time for 89 Michigan. Originally had an open line, gave the location that the people weren't helping him. They hung up, called back. It was male and female arguing, nobody answering any questions. But the operator heard someone possibly pull a knife. They hung up again. Locations for rapid SOS. Message.
1: Was that for a Clinton boss?
0: Yeah, so I just have a message for him.
1: Right, leave it in the hopper. I will take care of it.
0: So I'm at 13 size, not whole size. From the Barnes & Noble.

0: 261, they're saying the male pulled a knife on the mom. Black male named Alden Nixon, last seen wearing all black. He still has the knife in his hand and is in the room with the colored father.
1: Copy.
0: I think I have one more car swing by with 261. Your one time, thank you. It's 89 Michigan.

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Be able to text to landline. Central.

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1: Yeah, 10-4.
0: Copy.

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0: I'm 205, I'm not able to put you on that.

5-5-2-6-7 for the family trouble at 333 First Street. EMS has been added now for a possible MHA. For the 10-year-old male, is violent, is armed with rocks.

0: just another call for that male. 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He's going down brown. 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

0: Flint Heart 2, 9110.
1: 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I'll let you know if I need any message.
0: Of course. 281, copy that.

0: Witness of the trespass at 1090 Cloven Road. Unknown amount of people in a boarded up location. Heard someone screaming. Was that 221?
1: Yeah, Lexington and K with a dice scan. Lexington and J Ferris, you betcha.
0: Background, I only heard K Ferris.
1: You're at Lexington and K Ferris. The dice game. Too much. Hold up.
0: And for, thank you.
1: Good.
0: That's really good.
1: Can you show me pulling up on the 444 East Main Drive?
0: Number, certified with Central 83, 444 East Main, the YMCA, Council Burke. They were showing a white male with a gray shirt and pink for the backpack on, and a white female with glasses, black hair, dark shirt and backpack as well. And they had the front door open. The caller is a property manager. You advise. She looks like she's in the seat in the front.

0: front door was broken into. A few of ours looking at the cameras, and they said that white female, the pale complexion, dark hair down mid-back, wearing sunglasses, teal long sleeves, and tan pants, full of paperwork, and she's got a black bag as well.
1: Okay, I'm pretty sure she's not related to this job. And none of the doors in the front here are broken.

signed for the NBA and Juan Anderson Way. I'm going to be a vehicle endorsement, 18-year-old male. It looks like they're going to be at Smithback Lodge. Looks like a lot of crew is also on route there.

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List medical for the female saying she was going to kill herself due to being shut off by RG&E at 300 parcels as officers partner.

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4: 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Yeah, it should be on top.
0: Sure.

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0: SP 14 Davis, Lieutenant.

Russian V-285 with pick for the 58-year-old male threatened suicide at 1232 Mount Hope Ave.

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1: Two 23.
0: You can send me it. My list 23. Me from male black in a wheelchair, blue jacket, blue jeans. 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

0: 225.
1: 7 to Family Trouble in Grand. I'm all set of details.
0: Number 151 Grand Avenue for the Family Trouble. Perfect. Five,

7 Respondents Fire EMS, 13 Princeton Street. Card says 13-year-old female with a heart problem, but then says unknown age female with a heart problem. And for that job I just broadcast, we got an update. 13-year-old female has been doing drugs, fast heart rate, trust me.

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New York, King Town, Frank, 4061.

0: 451.
1: Yeah, EMS. 201 traffic.
2: At Lincoln, Paul, Tom, 1801. I'll be at Jones and Dewey.

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1: 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I'll be on 3 with it.
0: Rosemary Terrace with a family trouble.

0: around the Koyak Fork and people fleeing from a stolen car in the area of Culver and Gordon, just northwest of that, and FYI. 2014 job at that area.
1: Seven, seven, four.

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0: Charlie, checking status on the top.
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1: 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If those cars could instead take the Berg on Dale Street.
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1: I'm from Cardiovac.
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